0: Technology paper will be held on 10th of September from 9 a.m. to 12 noon in Shift 1. The NTA had conducted the UGC NET June 2026 examination from 22nd to 30th of June across 87 subjects for the award of Junior Research Fellowship, eligibility for Assistant Professor and admission to PhD programs. NTA had formed a committee to inquire into and look into these errors. The committee recommended that in the interest of holding a fair and error-free examination, these three papers should be reconducted. JPSC-JSSC aspirants' agitation in Jharkhand has entered its 24th day, with students intensifying the protest over alleged irregularities in recruitment examinations. A fresh round of talks between the government and student representatives is scheduled for today. Here is a report.
1: JPSC-JSSC aspirants took out a protest march from Jaipal Singh Munda Stadium to Albert Tikka Chowk in Ranchi yesterday and burnt effigies of Chief Minister Hemant Soren, Congress leader Rahul Gandhi and RJD leader Tejasvi Yadav. The students raised slogans demanding cancellation of the JSSC CGL examination and a CBI probe into alleged irregularities in recruitment examinations. Meanwhile, the state government has invited the protesting students for talks today at 2 p.m. in Ranchi, with the students allowed to participate along with their legal advisors. The Reform Manch has said that if the government accepts the students' demands, steps could be taken towards ending the agitation, otherwise the protest will continue. The students have already announced a protest outside the Chief Minister's residence on August 20th, but said the final decision would depend on Devendra Nath Mehto's health and outcome of today's talks. Mavish Raman, Akashwani News, Ranchi.
0: Chief Election Commissioner Gyanesh Kumar will today launch the Electoral Literacy Club ELC 2.0 in Patna. This initiative has been seen as an important step towards giving a fresh impetus to electoral literacy, digital engagement and meaningful participation of citizens in democracy. We have a report.
2: ELC 2.0 is being launched keeping in the view of growing digital connect of the youth. The Election Commission had started the Electoral Literacy Club in the year 2018 with the aim of familiarizing young citizens with the electoral process. Under ELC 2.0, the target has been set to form ELCs in 15 lakh schools, 70,000 colleges and 1420 universities across the country over the next 6 months. All these ELCs will also be linked to the Election Commission of India's network, ECI Net. Meanwhile, in another program, Chief Election Commissioner Gyanesh Kumar will interact with around 500 booth-level officers at Nalanda University in Rajgir today. Savita Parikh, Akashwani News, Patna.
0: Air India has announced that all its flights to and from Vishakhapatnam will operate from the new Aluri Sitarama Raju International Airport at Bhogpuram from today, using the existing airport code VTZ. Air India informed that the airline will continue to operate 14 weekly flights between Bhogpuram and Delhi, providing convenient connectivity to major domestic and international destinations through its hubs. Spread over 77,342 square meters, the new terminal offers enhanced passenger comfort and operational efficiency. It has 22 check-in counters, 18 self-baggage drop units, advanced screening systems, modern baggage handling facilities, and 7 aero bridges for a seamless passenger experience. This is Akashwani giving you the news. For quick news updates around the clock, follow us on X handle at AIR News Alerts. And for details of stories and more, log on to our website www.newsonair.gov.in and download news on AIR app. Government says 396 infrastructure projects of different ministries with an estimated cost of about 18.66 lakh crore rupees have been recommended for approval under the PM Gati Shakti initiative till date. The Minister of Commerce and Industry said that among these projects, 256 projects have been sanctioned and out of which 198 projects are under implementation. It added these projects have been evaluated through the Network Planning Group NPG mechanism. PM Gati Shakti National Master Plan, PMGS NMP, is a whole of government approach to bring together various central ministries and departments and states and UTs to ensure integrated planning and coordinated execution of infrastructure projects. India Meteorological Department, IMD, has issued a red color warning for very heavy rainfall to extremely heavy rainfall over Gangetic, West Bengal and Odisha for today. An orange alert for very heavy rainfall has been issued for Chhattisgarh, East Madhya Pradesh, Uttar Pradesh and Uttar

0: Uttarakhand for the day. Heavy rainfall is also expected over Andhra Pradesh, Gujarat, Himachal Pradesh, Konkan, Goa, Madhya Maharashtra, Marathwada and parts of Northeast India. The Met Department predicted thunderstorms accompanied by lightning and gusty winds over Jammu and Kashmir, Bihar, Jharkhand, Karnataka and Odisha today. Similar weather conditions are expected over Tamil Nadu, Puducherry, Karaikal, Andhra Pradesh, Telangana and Andaman and Nicobar Islands for the day. Furthermore, the weather agency has forecast one or two spells of very light rainfall during afternoon in Delhi. Odisha braces for the spell of intense rainfall as a low pressure area over the Bay of Bengal is likely to intensify into a depression today, threatening to worsen the flood situation in northern districts. The IMD has issued a red warning for 4 districts and an orange warning to 11 districts with heavy to extremely heavy rainfall likely at several places in North Odisha. With rivers in Spate and Lakes affected, the state government has intensified relief operations, while Chief Minister Mohan Charan Majhi will undertake an aerial survey of flood-hit Bhadrak and Jajpur districts today. We have more from a correspondent.
1: In the flood-hit areas, the situation remains challenging as inundation has affected large parts of several northern Odisha districts. The state government has cancelled the leave of officers in affected districts and deployed 3 IAS officers to coordinate relief and restoration work in Bhadrak, Baleswar and Jajpur. Schools and educational institutions are closed today in Mayurbhanj, Keunjhar, Bhadrak, Jajpur and Baleswar as a precautionary measure. Fishermen have been advised to stay away from the sea till tomorrow. In Jaleshwar and Baleswar district, 2 persons lost their lives and another seriously injured after a wall collapsed due to incessant rain. Authorities are closely monitoring vulnerable areas and river systems as fresh rainfall could further aggravate waterlogging and inundation. Prakash Das for Akashvani News, Bhubaneswar.
0: The 12-day-long annual pilgrimage to the ancient Baba Burha Amarnath Temple in Poonch district of Jammu began this morning amid tight security. The yatra will continue until August 28 and will culminate on Raksha Bandhan. Baba Burha Amarnath Temple dedicated to Lord Shiv is located in Rajpura village in Mandi Tehsil of Poonch district. We have more from a correspondent.
2: Lieutenant Governor Manoj Sinha today flagged off the first batch of the yatris from the Bhagavati Nagar Yatri Nivas in Jammu toward the border district of Poonch in the morning under tight security arrangements. District administration and local bodies have finalized arrangements including waterproof tents, community kitchen, langar locations, parking layouts and healthcare station along the pilgrimage route. Langars and reception counters have been set up at vital transit locations like Sundarbani, Nushara and Rajal in Rajouri district. The Poonch district administration has launched a dedicated portal to facilitate advance registration for the pilgrims coming from across the country. This is N. Gulshan Rana for Akashvani News from Jammu.
0: The country's first virtual zoo has been started in Indore, Madhya Pradesh. We have more from a correspondent.
3: The 14-day cinema and virtual jungle safari have been developed under the PPP model at a cost of around 4.5 crore rupees. In the virtual jungle safari, people can experience forests and wildlife through technology. The 14-day cinema will offer visitors a different movie watching experience. Chief Minister Dr. Mohan Yadav inaugurated these facilities yesterday and also watched a film with school children in the 14-day cinema. These new facilities will help children and tourists learn about wildlife and nature through technology. Abhinav Goyal, Akashvani News, Bhopal.
0: The BWF Badminton World Championships will begin today at the Indira Gandhi Indoor Stadium in New Delhi. We have a report.
4: Indian shuttlers will begin their campaign on the opening day today. In the women's singles, former world champion and 9th seed PV Sindhu will be up against Sophia Noble of Ireland, while the women's doubles duo of Teresa Jolly and Gayatri Gopichand will face Paula Lopez and Lucia Rodriguez of Spain in the first round. In the evening, Indian debutant Ayush Shetty will face world number 1 and defending champion Shi Yuqi of China in the men's singles category. In the men's doubles discipline, the ace Indian duo and 5th seeds Satvik Sairaj Ranki Reddy and Chirag Shetty have already proceeded to the second round after receiving a bye. Meanwhile, the Indian duo of M.R. Arjun and Hariharan Amsakarunan will take on the Irish duo of Scott Gildy and Paul Reynolds. In the mixed doubles category, 15th seed pair of Dhruv Kapila and Tanisha Krasto have also proceeded to the round of 32 after a bye. Ashish Abraham, Akashvani News, Delhi.
0: In men's cricket, India will resume the first innings at the overnight score 460 for 9 on day 3 of the first test match of the series, the Gull International Stadium in Sri Lanka today. Prasidh Krishna and Kuldeep Yadav were on the

0: East at the drop stumps yesterday evening. Devdutt Padikkal hit his maiden test century, scoring 167 runs. KL Rahul scored 82 runs and Dhruv Jurayal contributed 51 runs. For Sri Lanka, Prabhat Jayasurya clinched 4 wickets, while Keshara Nuwantha took 3 wickets. And now for a look at today's newspapers, it's over to VC Pramod.
1: Thank you, Abhishek. Amit Shah seeks Congress apology over Vande Mataram Rao, reports The Hindu. West Bengal launches Ayushman Bharat, CM health insurance schemes, says The Statesman. Hindustan Times, in its editorial piece, A Roadmap for Progress, writes that the successes of the PM Sabsadhara focus is critical to resolving the immediate crisis of jobs. The paper elaborates that, like every such address from the ramparts of the Red Fort over the past 8 decades, Prime Minister Narendra Modi's speech to mark the 80th Independence Day combined a short-term actionable roadmap with the long-term path that the country should embark on. And finally, in a world record and Guinness feat, the Asian Age writes that 3 UAE-based Indians were among 65 skydivers who jumped from an aircraft at an altitude of 13,000 feet, each carrying their respective national flag, making it to the Guinness World Records. And with that, it's back to you, Abhishek.
0: Thank you, Pramod. And now, before we end the bulletin, the headlines once again. Self-enumeration for Census 2027 to begin today in Ladakh and identified snowbound areas of Jammu and Kashmir. NTA to reconduct UGC NET exams for 3 subjects, English, Sociology and Commerce, following complaints of errors in these papers. Protesting Jharkhand students to hold fresh round of talks with state government in Ranchi today. IMD issues red alert for very heavy rainfall in Odisha and Gangetic West Bengal. Annual pilgrimage to Himalayan Shrine of Burha Amarnath begins in Jammu and Kashmir. And BWF Badminton World Championships to begin today in New Delhi. And for details of these stories and more, log on to our website www.newsonair.gov.in and News on AIR app. And with that, we end the morning news. Have a nice day.

0: Good afternoon. This is Akashvani and I am Valsa Williams with the Midday News. The headlines. Government to constitute high-level committee to review banking reforms and future course of public sector banks towards Viksit Bharat. India reaffirms people-centric, humanity-first approach to BRICS collaboration during its chairship. 7 women died in stampede at Ashok Dham Temple in Bihar. 5 people killed in fire incident in Birbhum, West Bengal. IMD issues red alert for extremely heavy rainfall in Gangetic, West Bengal and Odisha today. In men's cricket, Sri Lanka bore 167 for 5 in their first innings against India on day 3 of opening test at Galle. And BWF Badminton World Championships begin in New Delhi. India's M.R. Arjun Hariharan Amsakarunan advance to second round of men's doubles category. The government will soon constitute a high-powered committee on banking in achieving the vision of a Viksit Bharat. Union Finance Minister Nirmala Sitharaman said this after inaugurating the 2-day public sector bank conclave in New Delhi today. She added that the committee will decide the future course of banking reforms by taking up issues and recommendations. Ms. Sitharaman expressed hope that the outcomes of the discussions will provide valuable substantive inputs to the committee as it formulates its recommendations on the future role of banks. She noted that Indian banks are in a position of strength with non-performing assets at their lowest ever levels, providing a strong foundation for further reforms.
1: On the basis of a well-researched set of documents which have been shared with you in advance, will hopefully provide that substantive meat for the committee to also look at. So the committee would probably have that material before them, even as they deliberate. And even as they deliberate, to give us their thoughts and also the recommendations which will help us to clearly understand where the committee wants India to go towards Viksit Bharat and in that the role of banks.
0: Vice President C.B. Radhakrishnan emphasized that in an era of artificial intelligence and fast evolving technology, graduation is not the end of education, but a transition into a life of constant adaptation. He was addressing the 11th convocation of the Central University of Tamil Nadu in Thiruvarur in Tamil Nadu today. The Vice President also noted that the unprecedented expansion of India's educational infrastructure since 2014 highlighted the establishment of 16 IITs, 8 central universities, 8 IIMs and 12 new AIIMS hospitals across the country. He stated that education is the ultimate tool to eradicate poverty and foolishness in society. Delving upon the National Education Policy 2020, he stated that education is now measured by the ability to think independently and work in teams.
2: I humbly request all of you to keep the nation first, Rashtra Pradham. I encourage you all to become the creators rather than consumers of knowledge.

0: innovators rather than imitators, and leaders rather than followers. I also urge each one of you to become ambassadors of healthy living, responsible choices, and social awareness, helping to build communities free from the menace of substance abuse. Always say no to drugs.
1: Minister of State for Personnel, Public Grievances and Pensions, Dr. Jitendra Singh, today conferred the National Anubhav Awards 2026 to 15 selected awardees in New Delhi. The awardees have contributed to nation building and have been part of various government projects like Passport Seva Kendra, repealing of old rules and formulation of new rules, technological adaptation in the administration and accounting. India has reaffirmed a people-centric and humanity-first approach to BRICS collaboration guided by Prime Minister Narendra Modi's vision. Secretary Economic Relations in the Ministry of External Affairs, Sudhakar Dalela, today said during its BRICS chairship, India has placed people at the center of collective efforts. He made the remarks while addressing the BRICS Civil Forum 2026 in New Delhi. He highlighted that under the chairship, over 350 meetings have been concluded across cities, generating substantive outcomes across various sectors. He added that these engagements have strengthened the cooperation between all three foundation pillars of BRICS, which are political and security cooperation, financial collaboration, and people-to-people partnership. Talking about the Civil Forum 2026, Mr. Dalela said, the inputs emerging from this event will be valuable for the BRICS Leaders Summit scheduled to be held this year.
2: India's BRICS Sherpa, it is a privilege to witness firsthand the collective resolve of BRICS nation to strengthening dialogue among thinkers, scholars and eminent experts across sectors from civil society organizations. Fostering conversations at people's level is an important dimension of the BRICS partnership. Since its inception in 2015, the BRICS Civil Forum has served as an important platform for sharing ideas, strengthening mutual understanding, and fostering deeper people-to-people connections within the BRICS family.
1: Secretary in the Ministry of Environment, Forest and Climate Change, Tanmay Kumar, has said that over the past two decades, the BRICS alliance has expanded from an economic dialogue into an influential platform for defining its approach to the critical challenges facing the environment, including pressing global issues of increasing pollution, biodiversity loss, as well as global warming. He said this while chairing the senior officers' meeting of the Environment Working Group and Contact Group on Climate Change and Sustainable Development in New Delhi today. A report.
3: During the meeting, the chair informed that BRICS 2026 has been guided by Prime Minister Narendra Modi's vision that global cooperation must remain people-centric by advancing a humanity-first approach. It said that over the course of India's chairship, the Environment Working Group and the Contact Group on Climate Change and Sustainable Development have together advanced cooperation across four interconnected priority areas, promoting sustainable lifestyles, afforestation, forest fire management and disaster resilience, circular economy and adaptation. Further, the chair stated that these priority areas reflect the unanimous recognition that climate resilience, ecosystem restoration, resource efficiency and sustainable development are deeply interconnected challenges that require integrated and holistic responses rather than isolated interventions in silos. BRICS member countries including Brazil, Egypt, Ethiopia, Indonesia, Islamic Republic of Iran, Russian Federation, Republic of South Africa and United Arab Emirates participated in the meeting. Priya Mondal, Akashwani News, Delhi.
1: The Supreme Court today directed Karnataka to comply with the directions of the Kaveri Water Management Authority on the release of Kaveri water to Tamil Nadu. The court also sought a status report from the authority. A bench comprising Justice Vikram Nath and Justice Sandeep Mehta questioned Karnataka over its position on compliance with the direction to release 12,000 cusecs of water and observed that the issue could be reviewed after a further period. The court posted Tamil Nadu's application for further hearing on August the 24th. This is Akashwani giving you the news. For quick news updates round the clock, follow us on our X handle at AIR News Alerts. And for details of stories and more, log on to our website www.newsonair.gov.in and download News on AIR app. Welcome back to the Midday News. In Bihar, seven women were

0: killed in a stampede among devotees outside the Ashok Dham temple in Lakhisarai district. More than 10 devotees were seriously injured in the incident. A report.
1: A stampede broke out among devotees who had gathered at Lakhisarai's Ashok Dham temple for Jalabhishek, resulting in a tragic incident. Those seriously injured have been referred to Patna Medical College and Hospital for better treatment, while other injured persons are undergoing treatment at the local Sadar Hospital. According to Lakhisarai District Magistrate Shalindra Kumar, the incident occurred this morning on the route from Ashok Dham Railway Station Hall to the temple. A stampede broke out amid rumors that an electric pole which had fallen on the road was carrying live current. Meanwhile, Chief Minister Samrat Chaudhary has expressed deep grief over the incident. He has directed the authorities to provide an ex gratia of 4 lakh rupees each to the next of kin of the deceased and ensure proper medical treatment for the injured. Meanwhile, following this incident, security arrangements have also been strengthened to other major temples across the state, including Garibnath Temple in Muzaffarpur, Baba Harihatnath Temple in Sonpur and Ajgaibinath Temple in Sultanganj. Savita Parikh, Akashwani News, Patna.
0: President Draupadi Murmu, Vice President C.P. Radhakrishnan, Prime Minister Narendra Modi and Defence Minister Rajnath Singh have expressed grief over the deaths of devotees in the stampede accident in Lakhisarai district of Bihar. Sharing a social media post, the President conveyed her deepest condolences to the grief-stricken families. President Murmu also prayed for the swift recovery of the injured. The Vice President and the Prime Minister also prayed for the speedy recovery of the injured. The Prime Minister assured that the local administration is assisting those affected. The Defence Minister also prayed for a swift recovery of the injured and wished everyone affected by the incident to stay strong and patient at such a difficult time. In West Bengal, at least 5 people have died and several others have fallen ill after a fire broke out at a hotel near Tarapit police station in Birbhum district in West Bengal in the early hours this morning. According to reports, the fire first broke out at the hotel's reception and quickly spread through the 4-story building. Most of the guests were asleep when the fire broke out. In Himachal Pradesh, an iron bridge was washed away by a massive torrent following a cloudburst in the tribal Barmor region of Chamba district. The strong currents also severely damaged the pedestrian path used by pilgrims visiting the Ma Bhagwati Kundiwali temple. No loss of life has been reported. In Haryana, a Tiranga Yatra was organized in Hoda today as part of the Har Ghar Tiranga campaign. Participants joined the march holding the tricolour and chanting slogans such as Bharat Mata Ki Jai and Vande Mataram. The Indian Meteorological Department, IMD, has issued a red colour warning for very heavy rainfall to extremely heavy rainfall over Gangetic, West Bengal and Odisha for the day. An orange alert for very heavy rainfall has been issued for Jammu Kashmir, Himachal Pradesh, East Uttar Pradesh, Jharkhand and Sikkim till tomorrow. An earthquake of 5.9 magnitude struck Indonesia's Flores region early this morning, with the latest tremor occurring at a depth of around 10 kilometers. The earthquake comes days after a powerful 7.7 magnitude quake struck eastern Indonesia. The country's National Disaster Management Agency said the death toll from a series of earthquakes has risen to 54. The BWF Badminton World Championship began at the Indira Gandhi Indoor Stadium in New Delhi today. The Indian pair of M.R. Arjun and Hariharan Amsakarunan advanced to the second round of the men's doubles category in New Delhi. The duo were leading 6-4 in the second game when their opponents, Scott Gildea and Paul Reynolds of Ireland, retired hurt. Earlier, Arjun and Amsakarunan had won the first game 21-16. Talking to media after the match, the Indian duo said the support and cheers from the home crowd helped boost their confidence. They also noted that winning the early points in the first game helped them gain control of the match. Later in the day, former world champion and 9th seed PV Sindhu will be up against Sophia Noble of Ireland in the women's singles. Meanwhile, the women's doubles duo of Teresa Jolly and Gayatri Gopichand will face Paula Lopez and Lucia Rodriguez of Spain in the first round. In the evening, Indian debutant Ayush Sethi will face world number one and defending champion Shi Yuqi of China in the men's singles category. In men's cricket, hosts Sri Lanka were 183 for 5 in their

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1: Hi, good evening, Mumbai. Happy Monday and a warm welcome to Rock with the Jock on the 17th day of August. You are with your radio pal Shilpa Kapoor, and August brings with it a lovely change of mood. The monsoon is still around and there is a sense of festivity in the air.

As we move into a season filled with celebrations, color, and togetherness, rain or sunshine, nothing can dampen the spirit of Mumbai. And through all the changing seasons, there's one constant bright spark that keeps shining. Come on, any guesses? Any guesses? Of course. Yeah, it's your favorite music channel, FM Rainbow. Day in and day out, through sunshine, showers, weekdays and weekends, and we keep bringing you a beautiful rainbow of music. 365 days a year. Isn't it correct? All right, so turn up the music and settle in and let the music take over you. This is Rock with the Jock. And as I said, I'm your radio pal Shilpa Kapoor. Let's make this evening a musical one to remember. What say? So bringing in the birthday girl, Belinda Carlisle, to kickstart this hour. Heavens, a place on earth.

The next artist from my playlist is known for his slick style, unmistakable voice, and a song that simply refuses to sit still. Here is the one and only Robert Palmer with, you know this one, Sledgehammer. Well, this one comes with loads of attitude, rhythm, and plenty of swagger.

Well, good people, you are right now tuned into one of the most successful singers by singles by Paula Abdul, and this particular one, it went straight number one to on the number one. It was sitting on Billboard Hot 100 for a long time. And a little something about Paula Abdul, probably you may not know, but I have to share this because she was discovered by the Jackson brothers. Yes, and she used to be dancing as one of the back dancers with Paula with Janet Jackson. And while she was choreographing for Janet Jackson, she was discovered by the Jackson brothers, and she was asked that, why don't you choreograph songs for Michael Jackson? And from there, she had a very small beginning, or should we say, as a dancer. Of course, it was a great break, but she discovered her singing talent much later, and there, bang on, with this track, straight up, she went straight to number one on the Billboard charts. Well, moving on, I have got two songs, two absolute classics, and two riffs that can wake up a room in seconds. First up, it's Guns N' Roses with Sweet Child of Mine, that unforgettable guitar opening. Followed by Axl Rose's soaring vocals. Oh, it's a stunner. And then we are going to keep the energy going with The Knack and their track,

Vinay Sharana, another irresistible rock favorite. But before I play them, here is a quick reminder that Unwind, your favorite show, comes up at 9:15. So if you wish to hear a song, then write to me on 8657661071. I repeat, 8657661071. And now you get ready for this double bonanza, as I had mentioned. Now, whether you are here for the guitar, the groove, or simply the memories, just turn up the volume, because these two are guaranteed to get you singing along. Coming up, Guns N' Roses.

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1: All right. From the studios of 107.1 FM Rainbow, this is your radio pal Shilpa Kapoor. Let's keep the beat going. Now, here is a bass line that needs no introduction. Instantly recognizable, funky, and impossible to sit still to. Well, up next, I've got Queen, which this particular group has given us plenty of rock anthems, but another one bites the dust, showed us how brilliantly they could groove. Coming your way on Rock with the Jock.

Well, that's something that you just cannot imagine, the kind of energy Tina Turner and Bryan Adams, they bring to this incredible song, It's Only Love. Well, there is enough energy to fill the room at least. And now time to switch gears, because very soon at 8:45, we are going to be saying bye-bye to each other, just to meet again at 9:15 with news update. So Mumbai, keep that volume up and stay right here with your radio pal Shilpa Kapoor, because Rock with the Jock is rolling on, and I'm not going to be leaving you just like that. There's going to be a beautiful song and another powerful couple, or a duet that you can say, Elton John, Dua Lipa, to make our Monday a real happening one. See you soon on the other side of 9:00.

0: confirmed that the government under the leadership of Prime Minister Narendra Modi destroyed the ISI-backed terror group Shehzad Bhatti network ahead of Independence Day. He informed that the government also thwarted its plans for subversive attacks by arresting more than 200 operatives. In a social media post, he said that security forces ripped apart the network by launching coordinated operations across different locations in 14 states, upholding a brilliant example of India's zero tolerance towards terrorism. More from our correspondent.
1: The security agencies launched a coordinated multi-state operation on 12th of this month using a real-time intelligence sharing system with state police forces to counter Shehzad Bhatti network-linked disruptions planned around Independence Day. The operation led to the detention of over 200 people across 14 states, including 62 from Uttar Pradesh, 52 from Haryana, 51 from Delhi, and 44 from Punjab. Substantial recoveries, including IEDs, grenades bearing Pakistan Ordnance factory markings, pistols, live cartridges, and CCTV cameras used for espionage, were made from ISI-funded group. The network was involved in several terrorist activities. Shehzad Bhatti network, a Pakistan-based ISI-backed terror syndicate, linked to grenade, IED, and petrol bomb attacks and targeted killings across India. SBN has also been playing local conduits to recce police, defense, and religious sites and to install CCTV cameras for espionage. More than 80 FIRs and over 200 arrests linked to this network have been made so far. With Aman Yadav, this is Anand Kumar for Akashvani News, Delhi.
0: The government has approved 31 more applications under Electronics Components Manufacturing Scheme or ECMS with projected investment of 7,877 crore rupees. These approvals will result in a total production of electronics components worth 82,000 crore rupees and are also expected to generate over 9,500 employment opportunities. These applications have come from 10 states including 7 from Tamil Nadu and 6 each from Maharashtra and Haryana. Union Minister of Electronics and Information Technology, Ashwini Vaishnav, handed over the approvals to the applicants at a function in New Delhi. The applications are related to the manufacturing of products including acetylene black, speakers and microphones, optical transceivers, capacitors and coils. Speaking on the occasion, Mr. Vaishnav said that with this 31 approvals, a total of 106 applications of companies have got approvals under the scheme.
2: Electronics Component Manufacturing Scheme mein
3: a total of 106 projects have now been approved under the Electronics Component Manufacturing Scheme, attracting an investment of 69,548 crore rupees and generating around 75,000 direct jobs. Today, 31 projects were approved under the scheme. The most encouraging aspect is the rapid pace of industry investment, with manufacturing already underway in 38 projects and 16 projects currently under construction.
2: 16 projects abhi under construction chal rahe hain.
0: The government will soon constitute a high-powered committee on banking in achieving the vision of a Viksit Bharat. Union Finance Minister Nirmala Sitharaman said this after inaugurating the two-day public sector bank conclave in New Delhi today. She added that the committee will decide the future course of banking reforms by taking up issues and recommendations. Ms. Sitharaman expressed hope that the outcomes of the discussions will provide valuable substantive inputs to the committee as it formulates its recommendations on the future role of banks. She noted that Indian banks are in a position of strength with non-performing assets at the lowest ever levels, providing a strong foundation for further reforms.
4: On the basis of a well-researched set of documents which have been shared with you in advance, will hopefully provide that substantive meat for the committee to also look at. So the committee would probably have that material before them, even as they deliberate. And even as they deliberate, to give us their thoughts and also the recommendations which will help us to clearly understand where the committee wants India to go towards Viksit Bharat, and in that the role of banks.
0: Education Minister Prahlad Joshi today held a meeting with the Secretary, Department of Higher Education, DG of National Testing Agency or NTA and other senior officials in New Delhi. During the meeting, the minister directed that strict compliance be ensured of the established exam protocols. He also directed that a complete overhaul of confidential operations architecture, secluded rooms, air-gapped systems, device deposit protocols be implemented on a war footing. The agency has been further directed to conduct a thorough audit of all exam processes and submit a report on corrective action taken. BJP National President Nitin Naveen

0: Secretary announced the new team of national office bearers of the party. Mr. Naveen has appointed 13 national vice presidents, including Vasundhara Raje Sindhya, Tirath Singh Rawat, Ram Madhav, Baijayant Jay Panda, Sardar Manpreet Singh Badal, and Rekha Verma. Union Minister and BJP leader Piyush Goyal has been appointed as national treasurer of the party. B.L. Santosh has been appointed as organizational national general secretary. Mr. Naveen has also appointed 8 party leaders as national general secretaries, including Vinod Tavade, Sunil Bansal, Smriti Irani, and Biplav Kumar Deb. The party also named new heads of its various morchas, including Dr. Hemang Joshi as Yuva Morcha President, Roop Kumari Chaudhary as Mahila Morcha President, and Bansi Lal Gurjar as Kisan Morcha President. Senior BJP leader and Prime Minister Narendra Modi has congratulated the newly appointed national office bearers of the party and those who have been given various responsibilities. The Ministry of Agriculture and Farmers Welfare has informed that the progress of area coverage under Kharif crops has recorded more than 1,000 lakh hectare area as of 14th of this month. It added that rice has been grown over more than 379 lakh hectares area, while oilseeds were sown over more than 184 lakh hectare area. According to the ministry, Shri Anna or coarse cereals were cultivated in over 172 lakh hectares area. It added that more than 107 lakh hectare area was covered with cotton. Additionally, the area cultivated with pulses was recorded with an area coverage of more than 110 lakh hectares. This is Akashwani giving you the news. For quick news updates round the clock, follow us on our X handle at TI News Alerts. And for details of these stories and more, log on to our website www.newsonair.gov.in and download the News on AIR app. Welcome back. You're listening to News at 9. The Qatar India remittance service based on post transfer powered by UPI is now available. It enables customers in Qatar to send funds directly to UPI-enabled bank accounts in India through Qatar Post outlets. The Communications Ministry said that the service offers an instant, secure, convenient, and accessible channel for cross-border remittances, particularly benefiting the large Indian community in Qatar and their families in India. The initiative combines the extensive reach of postal networks with India's digital public infrastructure to provide an efficient and convenient channel for cross-border remittances. India has reaffirmed a people-centric and humanity-first approach to BRICS collaboration, guided by Prime Minister Narendra Modi's vision. Secretary Economic Relations in the Ministry of External Affairs, Sudhakar Dalela, today said that during its BRICS chairship, India has placed people at the center of collective efforts. He made the remarks while addressing the BRICS Civil Forum 2026 in New Delhi. Mr. Dalela emphasized that BRICS reflects the growing economic weight and collective voice of emerging economies.
1: While our economic, technological and sustainability goals are indispensable, the ultimate resilience of the BRICS partnership depends on the invisible threads of trust and mutual respect that bind our societies together. Civil society engagement is therefore not a secondary track, it is a primary and an enduring mechanism for building lasting partnerships and friendships. This year is especially significant for BRICS as we are marking 20 years of our shared journey since the first BRICS BRIC Foreign Ministers meeting in 2006 in New York. 2 decades in which we have grown into a strong collective voice of developing economies at a global stage.
0: Indian Army Chief General Dhiraj Seth was conferred the rank of Honorary General of Nepal Army by President Ramchandra Paudel during an investiture ceremony at Sheetal Nivas in Kathmandu today. General Seth reached the Himalayan nation yesterday on an official visit at the invitation of his Nepalese army counterpart, General Ashok Raj Sigdel. The Har Ghar Tiranga campaign culminated today. The 5th year of Har Ghar Tiranga brought the Tiranga closer to millions of Indians, with people across the country coming together to hoist the national flag, join Tiranga Yatras and sing Vande Mataram. The campaign celebrated nationwide, fostered a sense of patriotism among citizens, strengthened national unity, and promoted India's cultural heritage. The campaign, which began in 2022, has since evolved into one of the country's largest public participation movements. More from our correspondent.
2: This year's campaign was dedicated to 150 years of India's national song, Vande Mataram, bringing together the national flag and the

0: national song in a unique celebration of patriotism. One of the highlights of this year's celebration was the sheer varieties of ways in which people participated. Across states and union territories, the spirit of Har Ghar Tiranga was visible in Tiranga Yatras, cycle and motorcycle rallies, cultural processions, school and college programs, and community celebrations. Schools and colleges encouraged young people to learn about the national flag and Vande Mataram. Over the past 5 years, Har Ghar Tiranga has grown into a nationwide expression of participation and pride. Every year brought new ways for people to connect with the Tiranga, and 2026 has seen the participation reach an especially broad and vibrant scale. Aman Yadav, Akashvani News, Delhi.
1: Flood situation continues to remain grim in North Odisha, with 6 districts affected and 126 villages still marooned amid rising rivers and continuing rainfall. More from our correspondent.
2: Floodwaters have affected 6 districts of Odisha, Keunjhar, Bhadrak, Baleswar, Mayurbhanj, Jajpur and Kendrapada, with around 8 lakh people in 1,304 villages affected. The Baitarani, Brahmani and Salandri rivers continue to flow above danger levels. In flood-hit areas, people are facing acute shortages of food, drinking water and electricity, besides inadequate shelter. The threat from crocodiles, snakes and other poisonous reptiles has further added to their distress. Chief Minister Mohan Charan Majhi today conducted an aerial survey of Bhadrak and Jajpur districts and reviewed relief and rescue operations. The state's water resources department says the situation may persist for another 4 to 5 days, while further rainfall is likely to add to the challenges. Prakash Das for Akashvani News, Bhubaneswar.
1: India Meteorological Department, IMD, has issued a red color warning for very heavy rainfall to extremely heavy rainfall over Jharkhand for tomorrow. The weather agency forecast heavy to very heavy rainfall over Bihar, Chhattisgarh, East Madhya Pradesh, Himachal Pradesh, Odisha and West Uttar Pradesh tomorrow. In men's cricket, Indian bowlers restricted host Sri Lanka at 284 in their first innings, taking a lead of 178 runs at stumps on day 3 of the first test in Gaul. Manas Uthar led the wickets column for India with 4 scalps, while Ravindra Jadeja picked up 3. Jadeja became only the 4th player in Test cricket history to reach the milestone of 350 wickets and 4,000 runs. He is also the first Indian left-arm bowler to achieve the haul. For host, Sonal Dinusha scored his maiden Test century, while Niroshan Dikwela made 80. At the BWF World Championships in New Delhi, India's PV Sindhu and Ayush Shetty have advanced to the second round of their respective singles events. Women's doubles pair of India's Teresa Jolly and Gayatri Gopichand and men's doubles duo of MR Arjun and Hariharan have also cruised to the next round. And now before we end the bulletin, the headlines once again. ISI-backed terror group Shehzad Bhatti network destroyed ahead of Independence Day, says Home Minister Amit Shah. Over 200 operatives held. Government approves 31 new proposals worth nearly 7,900 crore rupees under Electronic Components Manufacturing Scheme. Education Minister Prahlad Joshi holds meeting with senior officials on exam reforms, directs NTA to conduct thorough audit of all exam processes. BJP announces new team of national office bearers. Indians in Qatar can now send money home through UPI from post offices. And in men's cricket, India take 178-run lead after restricting Sri Lanka to 284 in first innings of Gaul Test. That's all in the news at 9. Good night.

0: Oh yes, I'm all yours till 11 o'clock on this beautiful Monday. Good evening and thank you for tuning into 107.1 FM Rainbow. This is your radio pal Shilpa Kapoor and finally the time to unwind has arrived. Yes, that little corner of your Monday evening where the pace slows down, the messages come alive right here on the Rainbow airwaves and the music gets a little more personal because Monday can be a little bit of marathon. After those two weekends, of course, Saturday and Sunday gives you a lot of time to unwind. But when you get back to work on Monday, oh yes, it does feel a little overwhelming with all the orders and the paperwork and blah, blah, blah. Well, so what better way to ease into the evening than with some great music, a few warm wishes, and perhaps a song that says what words sometimes can't. So Mumbai, take a deep breath. Well, I'm taking one. You can take along with me and let's unwind together. Your requests, your dedications, your messages, all wrapped up in music right here on FM Rainbow.
1: We like the music. We like the disco sound. Hey!

Well, Piro Siganporia, I hope you are not feeling any blues because I just played your song, La Belle Epoque, Black is Black. And my, what a beautiful, terrific choice of song you made. And this song was dedicated to the members of the WhatsApp World and Music Lover Group. Thank you so much. And how about this little RJ, Shilpa Kapoor, who is just going to go ahead and play all the songs that you're going to be requesting? Come on, you can kindly just include me also in the list of dedications. It's just going to perk me up. This little birdie who is actually chirping from the studios of FM Rainbow, Mumbai. And up next, I've got a song which is from a request made by Pranav Shinde. Well, I think the guy is definitely feeling lucky in love. And that's what I've got for you. I hope you're going to be writing a little more about it to me. Thank you so much for writing. Anyways, here's your request. Ace of Base.

But thank you, Pranav, for requesting this song. And I'm sure after listening to the song, a lot many others would be probably feeling lucky in love too. At least reminded of feeling lucky. So we can only just sit and feel lucky after listening to the song. And well, up next, I've got Titanium. And this one is going out to Vedhi. Hey, Vedhi, thank you so much for writing to me.

Well, that was a reminder that you are indeed titanium, who's going to remain rock solid throughout the week and go through the entire process of your work, your life, everything that life throws at you. And of course, by the time you reach the weekend, you're going to get some more time to just refuel, recharge, and then get back on track. Well, up next, I've got a song which is dedicated to Anthony Fernandez and Lorna Dill.

de Lima. Hey, Russell Gonzalez, thank you so much for writing to me, an old pal, an old name. The moment I saw your name, Russell, I was like, all right, this one I know for sure, because I remember back in 2016 and 17, we have actually shared a lot of messages, and I think I have already spoken to you on the phone when we used to have dial-in shows. But thank you so much for writing, and I have this song which is dedicated to your birthday buddies.

And what a city this is, Mumbai. The city that never really stops, the city that rocks, the city that keeps moving to its own rhythm. And just like Mumbai, your favorite music channel keeps the energy going. FM Rainbow, bringing you music for every mood, every moment, every day. Here is your radio pal Shilpa Kapoor playing your requests on the show called

Wind all the way till 10 o'clock. And up next, I've got a beautiful song. Of course, I think this was arranged in the 80s. Ray Parker Jr. coming up with Ghostbusters. And this is going straight to Nigel.

Well, if you want to make a request, you don't have to call. You just have to message on 8657-661071. And who are you going to write to? Well, of course, your radio pal, Shilpa Kapoor. And going ahead, I have got up next, Staying Alive. And this one is all thanks to Deepa Palkar. Well, so many options you gave me, lady. Staying Alive. Yes, let's just do so because we are only on Monday. We definitely need a reminder to stay alive through the week. Just go ahead and enjoy your track.

Well, I don't know about you, but my Monday mood has got two settings. Where is the coffee and where is the weekend? Well, most of the times I tell myself, just Shilpa, just keep calm. It's only Monday. We've got 5 more days to pretend that we are organized. Well, time to play the next request. And, well, I can only say that I am finding this requested song a little out of place, but nonetheless, since Sridharan, you have asked for It Must Have Been Love, and you want to dedicate it to Vanita, Bindya, Priyanka, and your granddaughter, Vidhi, and it is also dedicated to Sabrina, Julie, and Zareen, Vanita, Prakash, and yourself. And how about me? What about me, yaar? Not fair, Sridharan. Come on, I didn't expect this of from you. But nonetheless, I shall just go ahead and play. Since I'm the genie and you are the master, and you are definitely, you have asked for this song. So, Roxette, It Must Have Been Love. On air, just for you and everyone.

Well, 10 more minutes to go before we wrap up Unwind. And up next, I've got a beautiful song. And this one is requested by Ravi Prasad from Hyderabad. Hey, Ravi Prasad ji, thank you so much for writing to me. And how can I not play your song? So especially when it is such a wonderful, wonderful track that you have chosen. This one is going out to all those hardworking women who are finding their Monday a little challenging. Probably this one is going to perk you up.

Oh yes, we all work so hard for the money and of course our honeys. And just like that, a little Monday unwind comes to an end. A big thank you to everybody who sent in requests, messages and dedications, especially Barbara from Crawford. Hi girl, so good to hear from you. Of course I remember you very well. And of course, everybody like Sudha, Barkha, Anvesha, Zara, Lokita Madhav, Agnello, Martin, and RJ Keisha, of course, Amol from Finland, wanted to dedicate a song to RJ Keisha and RJ Rita. Unfortunately, we do not have the time in this particular segment of Unwind, but perhaps next time, whenever I'm on air, I promise you, Amol, that I will not disappoint you. But thank you so much for writing, because your messages have added that extra bit of warmth and music to the evening. And I hope these songs helped take the Monday edge off and made your evening a little lighter, a little happier, and definitely more musical. So wherever you are and whatever you're doing, keep the good vibes going. Unwind may be over, but the music continues right here on FM Rainbow. I'm Shilpa Kapoor and your radio pal signing off from this segment. But stay tuned, stay smiling, and remember, every day sounds better with a little music. So see you on the other side of 10 with Country Carnival. And I'm leaving you with a song which has been requested by, I think his name is Hitendra Das. Because I'm playing the song at the end, because the song that you have requested is When You Say Nothing At All. Now, being an RJ, if I play the song, how am I going to pull off the entire show? So coming your way, your requested song, When You Say Nothing At All, I'm saving my energy for post 10 p.m. See you. Bye-bye.

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1: Howdy, good people. Welcome to the Country Carnival on Akashwani. This is one show where the boots are dusty, the hats are big, and the music is pure country gold. I'm your radio pal Shilpa Kapoor, and we have got a hoedown of a show lined up for you today. Grab your partner and do see do, because we are kicking things off with a twangy tune that's going to get your boots tapping and your heart singing. Yes, it's a promise. So settle up for a little musical nostalgia, because we are about to ask the question, where have all the cowboys gone?

Well, if you have been toying with the question that where have all the cowboys gone, well, don't worry. This hour, you're going to find them all back on air, on the airwaves of FM Rainbow with me, Shilpa Kapoor. Well, some songs make you dance, some make you dream. And then there are songs that make you pause and wonder. Paula Cole's Hauntingly Beautiful, Where Have All the Cowboys Gone, is one of those songs. And with a touch of nostalgia, a little longing, and a whole lot of questions about love, expectations, and the changing times. Paula Cole definitely took us on a journey looking for that larger-than-life romantic hero. A great start to the show, and I'm sure all those behind the wheels getting back home must be wading, honking, maneuvering through a sea of cars. Traffic jams can test your patience, but don't worry, don't fret, as you've got me, Shilpa, keeping you company on Country Carnival. Coming up next, I've got Wanda Jackson giving you Mean Man.

Wanda Jackson on 107.1 FM Rainbow. Wasn't that a foot-stomping number? When I say it's going to be a hoedown of a show, by God, it's going to be that. You see, I keep my word and promises. On Country Carnival, this is me, Shilpa Kapoor, your radio pal, keeping you company all the way till 11 o'clock. So, yes, yippee, and in this hour, you are going to enjoy the best of the honky-tonk music. And here is a special treat for all you Billy Joe Spears fans. Well, I've got 57 Chevrolet.

You are tuned into The Thunder Rolls. It was a single by Garth Brooks, and this was actually released in the April of 1991, but somehow it was shelved. But then again, it was pitched to Tanya Tucker, and in 1995, this one really got its release. So this song is basically about domestic violence. Well, the thunder may be rolling outside, but then there are certain thunders that roll within the married lives, which are not very pleasant to be around. Well, that's such is life. Moving ahead, I have got one beautiful country queen queued up, Barbara Mandrell. I'll be your jukebox tonight. And that's what exactly your radio pal Shilpa Kapoor is doing on 107.1 FM Rainbow.

0: a classic hit from the Queen of Country herself, Barbara Mandrell. And you're listening to Country Carnival, where we bring you the best of country music from Nashville to your neck of the woods. So grab your cowboy hat and kick up those boots, because we're about to dive in further into country music, keeping the momentum going with a heartfelt song from the legendary, the one and only Don Williams. Coming up next, just for you, all the senoritas. This one, Papitas, is going out to you.
1: Back in the innocent days, there was a young cowboy who was in love with a Mexican girl. Only she didn't know it. And he would watch her as she walked by, and her cotton dress would dance in the wind, and her eyes held the stars. Now she was the most beautiful thing that cowboy had ever seen, sent down straight from heaven. But he was afraid he'd never win her heart because of some family scars left by the range war.

So he walked up to her, tipped his hat, and introduced himself. And she looked up at him and didn't know what to say. So he told her the story of his family, the trouble that brought the barbed wire, and of all the things that he couldn't change. And then he told her that he loved her, and he studied her reaction. Now by the time the spring rains came, they were married. Now there's an old song that my family used to sing about a young cowboy and a Mexican girl, and how they fell in love.

Well, you just experienced the old world charm with Slim Whitman. Let me call you sweetheart. What a lovely way to express the desire to call somebody a sweetheart. Oh, my, my. Well, coming up next, I've got Lee Ann Womack. And When You Get to Me is the name of the track. You're with me, Shilpa. And this is the Country Carnival on 107.1 FM Rainbow.

And with that song, we have crossed the half an hour mark on the clock. Coming up next, Trisha Yearwood is making her way, How Do I Live Without You? A beautiful love ballad.

Well, how can I even think about living without you? All my listeners, thank you so much for staying tuned in and, of course, staying connected with me on 8657-66-1071. Thank you. Your messages are reaching me even at this hour. Thank you. Thank you. And don't you think that it would be incredibly boring if I would have no one to share these lovely talks with, or even share snacks with, or who else is going to tolerate my weirdness if you don't have that good friend somewhere around? Who is going to be listening into all your chatter at 3 a.m. I mean, you definitely need somebody, that somebody special in your life who ought to be around. Well, up next, Doty West has got something to say. Do give a listen.

Well, I hope that Mr. Dreammaker is somewhere listening in to Doty West's request. And I've got a beautiful song. I don't know if you've heard this one. This one is by Dirty Rosie. Shania Twain is a singer. And this song actually portrays sassy Shania Twain's that streak, a cheeky, lively number. She always had a knack for mixing country charm with a bold, modern edge. And this one is no exception. So if you're wondering who is this Rosie, it's an old truck that Shania used to drive. And here is what she said, I quote, "When I was 10 and we drove the dirt roads, because we were working in the woods, we did a lot of lumberjack kind of work. And dirty trucks were the only kind of trucks we had, and they were always old and rickety, and we could not afford new ones, and nobody shines their truck. I remember my dad's truck. It was a red truck, but it faded, of course, to a rosy color. I thought the only kind of truck that I have ever driven was a dirty rosy truck." Unquote. Wow. It's not difficult to find a muse and pen down a good song. Take a listen. Uh-oh, that's not the one. This is Dirty Rosie. Yep. I got the right song.

Well, if you love those small town moments, open roads and the joy of simple living, if you're waiting to find the essence of a carefree drive with the wind in your hair, gently ruffling them and giving you the feel of driving through the fields, well, now is your moment to live it, as you all are tuned into the Country Carnival with me, Shilpa, and here comes Mud Crutch with 6 Days on the Road. Okay.

Okay, that was Mud Crutch. And I have a question for you. When you think of Ray Charles, you may first think of soul, rhythm and blues and that unmistakable voice. But Ray had another great love, country music. And he didn't simply sing country songs, he made them his own. In 1962, his groundbreaking album, Modern Sounds in Country and Western Music, introduced country classics.

You were listening to one of the true icons of country music, Willie Nelson. And I have to say, his story is every bit as fascinating as his music. He was born during the Great Depression and raised by his grandparents. Willie Nelson discovered his love for music very early, and he wrote his first song at just 7 and joined his first band at the age of 10. Now that's starting really young, but perhaps that's what makes Willie so special, and his beautiful, distinctive blend of country, folk, and a little bit of blues. His music sounds deeply personal and heartfelt. And up next is a song for all those free spirits who never quite stop believing in peace, love, freedom, and the open road. This one is called Old Hippie. It's a warm, nostalgic look at a man who may have grown older, but never really left his hippie days behind. And it's about changing times, holding on to your ideals, and wondering what happened to the world you once dreamed of. A little country, a little reflective, and wonderfully human. With me, Shilpa, are the Bellamy Brothers with Old Hippie.

Well, guys, I hope you had a rooting tooting time on Country Carnival this Monday. And to give it a perfect end, get home fast, good people, in case you are still behind the wheel. And if you are already enjoying the warmth of home, hope you enjoyed a wholesome Country Carnival vibe with me. This is RJ Shilpa Kapoor signing off from Country Carnival. Have a great week ahead. And until we meet again, happy trails, good people.